How about that? Brandon Lake and Nick Jonas, that is the author. It's number 18 on the weekend Top 20 Countdown. On last week's Countdown, Zach Williams had the number 3 song, Wait For Me. You

0: 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Just take a listen.
1: It helps me with my mood and my attitude, encouraging me. I can tell that my day is going bad, and I'm thinking, well, I just need to cut on WPER. And then everything is fine. I'm all better after that.

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I'd run out of numbers before I could thank you for everything.

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0: 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Thank you for choosing your encouraging WPER.
1: Hi, we're Eric and Heather. We are so honored just to be able to share part of the day with you.
0: And share life together. What'd you do over the weekend? If there's something that made you smile, would you share that? Somebody needs to hear that and be encouraged.
1: Absolutely.
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next day. And Daniel met a lion because he chose to pray. But you shut the mouth of that lion and he walked out the next day.

Don't forget the backpack, water bottle, and lunch bag. And don't forget to tune in for fun and encouragement every day. We're ready to be a part of your back-to-school routine. Your encouraging WPER.

From starting kindergarten to heading off to college, we're playing music for and praying for kids of all ages as they go back to school. And for moms and dads too, your encouraging WPER.

That is Cochran & Company, what grace can do on your encouraging WPER. Hey there, I'm Teresa. I saw both the most funny thing and the saddest thing at the same time. I mean, like, I'm so sad for this little girl, but also I've never seen anything like it. So her mom was videotaping her, and apparently they live at a place where they have free roaming chickens, and this little girl had a loose tooth. And so her mom had given her a cucumber, and she was kind of eating the cucumber, but her mom knew that any time that tooth could come out. So that's why she was videotaping. Well, the little girl took a bite of the cucumber and she felt something weird, and she pulled the cucumber out of her mouth to look at it. Well, the chicken jumped up, pecked that right out of her hand and ate it. And then she looked at him again. She went to take another bite, and then she looked and she saw something that fell. It was her tooth, but the chicken still thinks it's another piece of food. He also eats her tooth. And she is devastated that her tooth, she can't even look at it. It's gone now. The chicken's got it, along with part of the cucumber, and he's still trying to get the rest of the cucumber. She finally throws the whole cucumber on the ground. And she is crying. I mean, bless her heart. You know that's sad. You know. But what are you going to do? There's literally nothing you can do. The chicken got it, and there's nothing they can do about it. I'm sure she'll still get, you know, anything under her pillow if they do that. But crazy chicken.

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1: Nahum 1:7. The Lord is good, a refuge in times of trouble. He cares for those who trust in Him. Your encouraging WPER.

0: A year ago, I was in a car accident. I rolled the car over in a ditch on a country road. And I remember praying, God, please help me, God, please help me. And even though I had to spend the night in the hospital, and I was out of work for several weeks because of a concussion, I have been essentially fine. Now, the seatbelt may have saved my life, but praise God, for whatever reason, I was okay. So thank you for the music that you play and for your encouragement, and I just thank you so very much for all that you do, and especially praise God for everything that he's done.
1: God is creating stories through your encouraging WPER.
2: 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And they need your help. 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